0: the south. Can y'all really feel me?
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0: Can y'all really feel me?
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0: East Coast feel me. 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

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Won't you come play around my way? Hey, listen to what I gotta say. Timberland, don't you know I am the man? Rock show head, the gentleman.

spell. Love never changes, you know, people change, you know. 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Love is universal. Love is going to express itself as a form of forgiveness and compassion, you know, for each other, you know.

0: Flannery Stakes. This next piece is taken from an album entitled Bedside Manners Are Extra. In fact, this track is called Bedside Manners Are Extra.
1: What a giveaway.

0: is love.
1: We'd like to continue now with a song off the last album. The last album was Spyglass Guest. I believe it was released in Sweden. In Stockholm, maybe, yeah. Sold 2 copies. And this is a fairly long track. It's entitled Joie de Vivre, The Joy of Life.
2: And I'm holding it right here.

0: desde Mendoza y para el mundo, lo mejor del sonido en vivo. En concierto.
1: If you see us drinking a lot of beer, it's not because we're alcoholics, it's because I have a sore throat. You understand? It's medicinal. We'd like to continue with two pieces which are linked together off the next album. The first one is entitled Waltz for a Fallen Idol. That's her, she doesn't watch out. And The Ass's Ears. The waltz is dedicated to Rod Stewart, and The Ass's Ears is dedicated to who you like. Here we go.
2: Yesterday was a friend.

0: Yes, it is. Thank you. Thank you.
1: En concierto.
0: Thank you very much. The next piece is going to feature the guy at the back, Andrew McCulloch. It's a piece taken off of one of our albums. It's called Drum Folk. Andrew McCulloch.

echo of Mother Monster. On Goat, a government-owned alien territory in space, a birth of magnificent and magical proportions took place. But the birth was not finite, it was infinite. As the wombs numbered and the mitosis of the future began, it was perceived that this infamous moment in life is not temporal, it is eternal. And thus began the beginning of the new race, a race within the race of humanity, a race which bears no prejudice, no judgment, but boundless freedom. But on that same day, as the Eternal Mother hovered in the multiverse, another more terrifying birth took place, the birth of evil.

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It seems easy, you imagine, to gravitate instantly and unwaveringly towards good. 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

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We never, ever do nothing nice and easy. We always do it nice and rough. But we're gonna take the beginning of this song and do it easy. 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